0: Bremen 1. 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

0: Bremen 1, live in Concert.
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0: 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And the girl in the corner, let no one ignore her, cause she thinks she's the passionate one.
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